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This

Kiana. I feel like this is going to be one of those summers that just we remember. We're like, ah, summer 2026. There was something in the air that year. So let's just take in this moment. Yeah, it's really hot. But you know what? The vibes are right. Taylor Swift is getting married. I

queen, quite literally, because, like, what do you, like, this is the royal wedding, okay? It's Kiana on Z100. I mean, thank you to the investigative Swifties who are doing some serious boots-on-the-ground journalism here right by the garden, figuring out everything that's going on. Reportedly, tonight is the rehearsal dinner going to be happening at the smaller venue, a part of Madison Square Garden, and the theme is reportedly dinner theme. And then tomorrow, we can expect 1,100 people in attendance at the garden for the actual wedding celebration. This is all hearsay, but it sounds pretty convincing to me.

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3: What's going on? It's Kiana, and you vote for your faves every night, and they all show up here on this countdown. And we start off super strong with Gracie Abrams getting ready to drop a whole new album on us called Daughter from Hell. Off that album, Hit the Wall is
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1: 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It's called Edge of the Earth on Z100. Having its viral moment due to Off Campus. It got featured in that show. I mean, can't stop watching. That's like a can't look away kind of series. Zara Larsson is in next.

0: Taylor. I knew it. I knew you landed a spot on our iHeartRadio 9 at 9 on Z100. My name's Kiana, rumored to be in her rehearsal dinner right now at the Garden. It's a garden theme. How appropriate. Olivia Rodrigo is in next. Her album of the summer, Drop Dead.
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Drop Dead from Olivia Rodrigo, making our iHeartRadio 9 at 9 on Z100. My name is Kiana, and Summer in next, one of Taylor's besties, who I personally think is going. My Body Isn't Ready is brand new from him, very fitting for this weekend at number 4.

0: 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And of course, Tame Impala and Jenny coming through with Dracula. So great.
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Earrings from Malcolm Todd at number 2 on our iHeartRadio 9 at 9 on Z100. I could write a whole essay on why I love that song, and I'm so happy you chose it as your number 2. And moving on to our number 1 spot, could write a doubly just as long essay on why I love that you chose this as number 1. Ari, Hate That I Made You Love Me, bringing it at number 1 tonight. Z100.

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And if you were still doubting that Taylor is definitely getting married at the Garden, I'd say that it is time to alleviate your doubts. Like, it's happening. It's Kiana on Z100. Lena Dunham was just spotted, like, right at the Garden. Jack Antonoff spotted in a car headed there.

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My name is Kiana. Hope you're enjoying what might be the start of your July 4th weekend. We're ready to get that started. Shelley Rome is in next. I'll talk to you tomorrow. Have a great night.

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2: C100. It's Shelly Rome and Justin Bieber, according to TMZ, is in talks to perform at the FIFA World Cup final. Whoa, that would be huge. I want him to do this song. Here's Speed Demon on

Harry Styles has 30 sold out shows at the Garden. Obviously, we are hooking you up with tickets with the Z100 Secret Sound. You guess again tomorrow morning at 8:10 on commercial free.

Ariana Grande is getting ready to do some shows at the Barclays Center. She had to push back her first show, which was supposed to be July 12th, to July 14th for safety issues. So make a note. If you have tickets for July 12th, you're now going July 14th. Here she is now on Z100.

festival in Vegas is going to be so crazy. BTS, Cardi B, Benson Boone, Snoop Dogg, Major Lazer. This star Zara Larsson all taking the stage. Get your tickets. AXS.com, September 18th and 19th. Come party with us. Make a weekend of it. It's going to be so much fun.

0: We've now seen the white tents outside the garden, all the security, all of her friends making their way to the garden, Travis Kelce's mom landing in the city. It's happening.
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0: C100. Taylor Swift and Travis Kelce are getting married at the garden tomorrow. Tonight's the rehearsal dinner. Here's Taylor now. I knew it. I knew you, playing on commercial-free Z100.

The heat wave is going to intensify, or at least remain the same. This is Z100 with Shelley Rome. So today in Central Park, it hit 100 degrees. The heat is literally frying my brain. It was 100. The first time we hit 100 here in 14 years, and they're saying it could be 100 again tomorrow. So just keep drinking that water.

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1: 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The next hour, kicking off the show with New Somber. 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

Ray and legendary film composer Hans Zimmer. It's called Click Clack Symphony on the new hit list on Z100, New York's number one hit music station with Shelley Rome. Let's get into Sabrina Carpenter. I love this song. Here's House Tour.

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Niall Horan, that stays so good on the new hit list on Z100. It's Shelly Rom. Harry Styles is doing 30 shows at the Garden. You know we've got tickets for you. Only waiting is to win with the Z100 Secret Sound tomorrow morning at 8:10. 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
1: on the new hit list on Z100. The song is called Edge of the Earth, and you know it if you watch Off Campus. It's literally in one of the cutest scenes of the season where they're bonding on the bed. And Hannah and Garrett are really showing how much they like each other for the first time. It's so cute. Let's get into OneRepublic. It's always good to have them back on Z100. Here's Need Your Love on the new hit list.

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Charlie Puth reply to this. Off of his incredible album, Whatever's Clever, on the new hit list. 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Get familiar with Stella Lefty. If you're on TikTok, you know this song. It's called Boston. On a

Gracie Abrams hit the wall on the new hit list. This is Z100, New York's number one hit music station all weekend long. We are getting you in to see Benson Boone. Last chance to get your tickets. July 10th or 11th is when he's going to be here. Here's his new song, The Time of My Life, is on Z100.

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My name is Shelley Rome. We bring you the new hit list Monday through Friday, 11 to midnight. All the best new songs, all in one place for one full hour. Wrapping up the show tonight with new Ariana Grande. Hate That I Made You Love Me is on Z100.

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5: I like being used. It means I have a purpose.

There's still a heat advisory in effect. Today we hit 100 in Central Park. We haven't had 100 degrees here in 14 years, and it looks like Friday's going to be just as hot. So, you know, plan accordingly, drink a lot of water. This is Z100 with Shelley Rome.

We've got Harry Styles tickets for you. 30 sold out shows at the Garden. Only way in is to win right here with the Z100 Secret Sound. 810, we give you your next chance to guess. Anybody who guesses qualifies to see him also in Mexico City. So 810. If you want to win these Harry Styles tickets, make sure you are listening to Z100.

Congratulations to Olivia Rodrigo. She's the first musician to have her own dedicated Lego sets. Yeah, they're doing a collab. It's so cool. Really, you know, kind of honoring her three albums, which have been really, really successful. So it's coming out in August.

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in New York City with Shelly Rahm. Happy 4th of July Eve. We're celebrating America's 250th birthday, the Big 250. Let the party begin with Zara Larsson kicking off the hour.

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1: Ariana Grande is giving us her new album July 31st. So we're in the month of new Ariana Grande. Here's her new song, Hate That I Made You Love Me, playing on Z100.

I've been waiting for Sienna Spiro's album for a while now. Visitor is officially out right now. She's our sad girl queen. This is called Die on This Hill, playing on Z100.

Cardia Music Festival in Vegas is going to be so crazy. September 18th and 19th, we are back with Cardi B, Benson Boone, BTS, Major Lazer, Snoop Dogg, La Serafem, Zara Larsson. 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
4: Niall Horan is in his dinner party era, and I love that he said that Dinner Party, the album and the song, were inspired by his girlfriend Amelia because they met at a dinner party. The album is really great. This is called Taste So Good. It's Niall Horan on Z100.

Of course, nothing is confirmed, but it's all speculation and reports. But I will say this about Taylor Swift and all this wedding stuff. The garden is like lit up in pink and rose blush curtains, and we saw Lena Dunham on her way, and everyone's speculating Selena Gomez was there, and Travis Kelce's mom landed at JFK. So all signs pointing to there is something going on at the garden. Reports said that the rehearsal dinner was tonight and the wedding is tomorrow. We shall see. It's Taylor and Travis's world, and we're just living in it. This is Shelly Rome on Z100. Sammy Joe's up next.

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3: 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And so thinking about the plethora of content, human-created versus not human-created, I think as humans, we're always looking to feel something. And so I think human connection is never going to go away.
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Sammy Joe, clocking in just after 2 o'clock here on Z100. I love Friday. You know why? It's a new music Friday. Going to be playing you new music off Madonna's new album, Confessions 2, kicking off with Elvis Duran and the Z100 Morning Show later this morning. We're also celebrating 4th of July weekend and the royal wedding. Taylor Swift and Travis Kelce. Everything you need to know over on Instagram at Z100 New York.

Well, this would be iconic. Justin Bieber could be performing at the FIFA World Cup final. He would join a lineup that already includes Madonna, Shakira, and BTS, and it would go down right here at MetLife on July 19th. Right now, Justin Bieber, UConn on Z100, New York's number one hit music station.

is the place to be this summer. Thank goodness, because at least it's in air conditioning. Alex Warren is going to be performing there on July 15th. Here he is, Fever Dream.

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Maybe you're a 2026 bride like me and Taylor Swift. You're looking for a bachelorette trip. Hurry up and get those tickets while you still can. 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
3: Well, I guess the royal wedding really is happening at Madison Square Garden because last night was the rehearsal dinner for Taylor Swift and Travis Kelce's wedding, reportedly. 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

Sammy J hanging with you tonight on Z100. A big congratulations to Patty from Green Lawn, New York. She is heading into the weekend with Harry Styles tickets after guessing correctly the Z100 secret sound. The good news is there's still plenty more where that came from. Another chance for you to guess the Z100 secret sound and win your Harry Styles tickets happens at 8:10 with Elvis Duran and the Z100 Morning Show.

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2: Summer's got a pretty big birthday coming up this weekend. 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

Major Lazer going to be partying with us at our iHeartRadio Music Festival this September in Las Vegas, along with Zara Larsson and, I don't know, the biggest K-pop boy band in the world. 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

you are not going to want FOMO for. Harry Styles doing 30 sold-out shows at Madison Square Garden. We did have a winner with Kiana yesterday for these tickets. They guessed the Z100 secret sound correctly. But don't worry, there is another chance for you to guess coming up with Elvis Duran and the Z100 Morning Show at 8:10 this morning. Right now, American Girls.

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1: So Niall Horan says that this song is kind of like his version of Harry Styles' Watermelon Sugar. You are picking up what I'm putting down. This is Niall Horan with Taste So Good on a Z100 at New York's number one hit music station.

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2: 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Malcolm Todd and Audrey Hobart are brother and sister. They're just both blowing up right now on TikTok and both so insanely talented. They're going to be your new favorite sibling duo like Billy and Phineas. 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
13: What's going on? It's Sammy Joe hanging with you tonight on Z100. I feel like you need a little treat this 4th of July weekend. Benson Boone going to be doing his backflips at Barclays on July 10th and 11th. We've got your last chance to win tickets all this weekend. Your first chance to win is coming up at 11 with Ryan Seacrest.

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The energy has been electric in the city for these World Cup games. We're actually hosting World Cup watch parties. You can join Z100 at the next one. It's going down Tuesday, July 14th at Houston Hall in Manhattan to watch the semifinals at 3 p.m.

Scott and Travis Kelce. They just reportedly had their rehearsal dinner last night at Madison Square Garden, and all their famous friends were there. We're keeping you up to date on everything on Instagram at Z100 New York.

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1: 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Countdown is on now. In just 10 days, we get to see this girl, Ariana Grande, take over Barclays. And we'll also get to see her do this one live for the first time. Hate That I Made You Love Me on Z100.

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Z100. What a weekend we got here in this city. A heat wave, 4th of July, the World Cup, a royal wedding. By the way, peep our Instagram at Z100 New York for all the latest on Taylor Swift and Travis Kelce's wedding this weekend.

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1: If you think his voice sounds incredible on the radio, you have to hear him live. Teddy Swims, he's going to be hitting Barclays on October 2nd. 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
1: One of my favorite things about Charlie Puth is he can tell you what key any sound is in. A very impressive party trick. 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

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It's Sammy J on Z100. Selena Gomez just casually posting in a really fancy dress, putting on some lipstick in the car. Like, girl, we know where you're going.

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4: 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Taylor Swift and Travis Kelce tying the knot at Madison Square Garden. They just reportedly had their rehearsal dinner last night. All their celebrity friends were there. Selena Gomez, the Hadid sisters, her longtime collaborator, Jack Antonoff. What I love is that instead of gifts, because, like, why would they accept gifts, right? 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We love to see it. 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Taylor Swift, I Knew It, I Knew You on Z100.

heading out. Let's stay friends on Instagram at DJ Sammy Joe, Elvis Duran, and the Z100 Morning Show. Kicking off your 3-day weekend with a chance for you to win sold out Harry Styles tickets at MSG. All you gotta do is guess the Z100 secret sound. I know, easier said than done. It's coming up at 8:10 on Z100.

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1: 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Duncan, traffic.
3: Southbound Garden State Parkway, heavy traffic, exit 135 down through 116. In Queens, eastbound Long Island Expressway, crash by the Grand Central Parkway. The center lane is blocked. Then in Suffolk on the LIE, another crash by exit 70. Southbound Robert Moses Causeway is an absolute parking lot from Sunrise Highway down to the beach. Maybe go to the Sunken Meadow instead. Eastbound Cross Bronx, accident by White Plains Row. Westbound Cross Bronx jammed into the outbound GWB. And expect street closures around MSG today starting at 1 for reportedly Taylor's wedding. 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
4: New York City weather.
5: Mostly sunny skies today with a few possible showers and thunderstorms, high of 102. Then for tomorrow, mostly sunny in the morning with scattered thunderstorms later in the day, high 98. Right now in the city, it's 86 at Z100.

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2: 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It is peak mosquito season. I did not know that you could plant something that deters them. That is actually fantastic. The mosquitoes don't like it. Humans kind of like it. I'll tell you what it is, 1050. New York.

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So, Sisney, Tanya wants to know if we remember what song was playing during our first kiss. And yeah, exactly. And she says Drake remembers his, and it's a surprising one. And she got that story coming up 11:20.

0: 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Tanya always with a very interesting question for us, Sissany. So she wants to know what song we were listening to when we had our first kisses.
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1: Somber offered up a few details on being asked by Taylor Swift to sing a couple of her songs at her Songwriting Hall of Fame induction ceremony. Who picked the two songs and why were they chosen? I'll tell you that and play some Somber coming up in your top five.

somber reveal. Taylor Swift let him choose which of her songs he sang at her Songwriting Hall of Fame induction ceremony, which only added more pressure, he says. Her catalog was so good, so deep, it was overwhelming. But in the end, he went with his favorites. Dear John and Cardigan, here's one of our favorite songs.

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Z100. You know, we couldn't let this 250th 4th of July celebration weekend pass without celebrating in proper fashion on America's Top 40. So we've invited a bunch of stars to come on, including Joe Jonas and Alex Warren and more, talking about their 4th of July memories.

Harry Styles taking a note from the Knicks and the Rangers, making MSG his home court for 30 nights in a couple of months. And coming up at 2:10, got another chance for you to crack the Z100 secret sound, which could get you in. Stay with us, Z100.

0: 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It's Ryan Seacrest.
1: Apparently, there is a position, right? A role called the Chief Breakup Officer, which is a real job that Dating.com has hired. You hire this Chief Breakup Officer to do the breakup for you? Is that right?
2: Exactly. Dating.com posted this job saying, basically, if you want to be somebody that breaks up with people, we will pay you. So it's a remote part-time gig that pays about $3,000 a month. And you'd basically call someone's partner and deliver the breakup as kindly as possible, in the sweetest way possible, and handle all the awkwardness so that the person that's in the relationship doesn't have to do the actual breaking up.
1: This is such an easy job because you don't know the other person. So what do you care? You just call and say it's over and you collect $3,000 a month.
2: No way, but you're breaking people's hearts.
3: Yeah, you're involved. All that karma. Who wants that? Not me.
1: So many I think this is because so many people just get ghosted. It's better than having no answer.
2: Well, it is. I prefer being broken up to than being ghosted for sure. I think anybody would, right?
1: Well, no. I don't know. But I would
2: rather be just left like on red, like I ghosted and like they no explanation versus, hey, it's not working out. Let's go our separate ways.
1: I guess you're right. Yeah, I guess you're right. I'd like to to know and have closure. But I think what we need around here is a chief apologizing officer. I think that's somebody that you should hire, Sissany.
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1: Well, it's that time again to look at the weekend watch list. 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
1: 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Get us, I'm Crystal Rosassi, up on a New Music Friday. Teddy Swims, he photobombed a video of two girls dancing and reposted it to his story saying, one thing about me is I'm always going to crash a baddie's video. Here's new Teddy Swims, Mr. Know-It-All on a New Music Friday. She like

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2: Do it.
1: What's that sound? Let's start this 4th of July weekend right. I'm Crystal Rosas. Right now, we call her 1-800-242-0100. Give me your best guess at the Z100 Secret Sound. You get it right, you get these tickets to see Harry Styles at one of his sold-out residency shows here at MSG this summer. The number is 800-242-0100. Regardless of your guess, you're still qualified for the grand prize to get flown out to Mexico City to see Harry Styles there. Again, 800-242-0100. Buena suerte.

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4: 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I'm Crystal Rosas. Hey, who's this? Where are we at?
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4: 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You're caller 100. I need your guest to see Harry Styles at MSG, one of his sold out residency shows. What's that Z100 Secret Sounds?
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0: C100, New York's number one hit music station. I'm Crystal Rosas here in Norwalk, Connecticut. Madison, what has been the best part of your summer so far?
1: Just relaxing, tanning.
0: All right, are you putting on the tanning oil or are you putting on that SPF? What's the vibe?
1: Mix of both. Depends how high the UV is.
0: Wait, can you remind me again? What's the perfect UV? Like 3, 4?
1: I don't know. I like it like 7.
0: Oh, yes.
1: I feel like, yeah, I know.
0: We're getting crispy.
1: I know.

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1: 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And with humidity, it may feel like 112 degrees. 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
20: The round of 32 is just about wrapped up. 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

4th of July weekend. Happy wedding weekend to us Swifties. I wish you all afternoon at La Crystal Rosas. And yes, another chance to see Harry Styles with their Z100 Secret Sound closer to 310 right now coming up.

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4: 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I'm Crystal Rosas on Charlie Puth's IG story. He's saying, very excited to be here with the geotag Oslo, Norway. I've never been. New Charlie Puth on a new Music Friday reply to this.

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2: Do it.
1: What's that sound? I know you have a guess, so be caller 100. I'm Crystal Rosas. Looking for you to be caller 100. Your chance right now to see Harry Styles, one of his sold-out residency shows here at MSG this summer. 800-242-0100 is a number. You guess it right, you get these tickets. Regardless of your guess, you're qualified for the grand prize to get flown out to Mexico City to see him there. Good luck. You mentioned MSG, right? Swifties, we ready? Tonight, the wedding of the century there. Come on, Taylor.

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4: 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My name is Crystal Rosas. Who's this? Where are we hanging out?
5: Hi! My name is Erica. I'm calling from Old Bridge.
4: Good news. You are caller 100.
5: Oh my gosh.
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4: 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And you know, your next chance is at 4:10.
5: Okay, awesome. Thank you.
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2: And welcome, we're 2 hours commercial free. I'm Crystal Rosas with your chance to see Benson Boone in two more songs. Now, like you heard, it's a new music Friday. Niall Horan posted after taking some time off after album release. He's feeling so grateful for all the love it's gotten from around the world, especially in Ireland, UK, Germany, Belgium, and more. His album has hit number one. Off it, here's Taste So Good.

Mufasa. I'm Crystal Rosas. And right now for Caller 100, Z100 has your last chance to win tickets for Benson Boone at Barclays on his Wanted Man tour July 10th and 11th next week. So Caller 100, you are winning these tickets thanks to Tri-State Jeep Dealers. 800-242-0100.

0: Hey, yo, I'm Crystal Rosas. Who's this? Where are we at?
1: Hi, Arvita. I'm calling from Brooklyn.
0: Where are you coming from? Going to?
1: We are just coming back from Rockaway. We spent today on the beach, you know, starting the 4th of July weekend early, I guess, but...
0: Yes. Happy 4th of July weekend. You are caller 100.
1: Oh, my God. That's crazy. Oh, my gosh. Thank you so much. This is awesome.
0: Big lit, right? Your tickets to see Benson Boone Barclays for his Wanted Man tour on July 10th and 11th. All weekend, we have your tickets, and you just won a free t-shirt from our iconic Z100 t-shirt shop with one of our beautiful throwback logo designs. Congratulations.
1: That's awesome. Thank you guys so much. So excited.
0: Of course, this is all thanks to Tri-State Jeep Dealers. We'll have another pair coming up in the 4 o'clock hour. It's a New Music Friday. Gracie Abrams, Hit the Wall on Z100.

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4: 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Your chance right now to see Harry Styles at one of his sold-out residency shows here at MSG. 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Give me your best guess. You know, if you guess it right, you are getting those tickets. Regardless of your guess, you're qualified for the grand prize to get flown out to Mexico City to see Harry Styles there. I'm Crystal Rosas wishing you good luck. Again, 800-242-0100 is the number.
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5: 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Thank you so much.
4: 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A new music Friday on Z100 Somber. 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

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I'm Crystal Rosas, caller 100. Your last chance to win tickets for Benson Boone at Barclays for his Wanted Man tour, July 10th and 11th. 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Got me.

0: My name's Crystal Rosas. We're commercial free. Hey, who's this? Where we at?
1: Hi, this is Emily from Queens.
0: How's today been?
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0: You are thriving. You're doing it. You are seriously winning.
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1: Oh my God. No way.
0: This is a big deal. Your tickets for Benson Boone for his Wanted Man tour July 10th and 11th. 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
1: Oh my gosh. Thank you so much.
0: And we'll have another chance in the 7 o'clock hour on Z100.

0: 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You're in Jersey. Addie, Miha, how are we feeling that Taylor Swift and Travis Kelce are allegedly getting married right here at MSG this weekend?
1: I'm very happy. I really want to go.
0: Maybe we should camp out outside. Are you down?
1: Yes.
0: Okay, perfect. And what do you think about Travis Kelce? You think he's a good guy for her?
1: Yes, I think they're really cute together.
0: I know. As long as he's making her happy, right? She's always smiling with him.
1: And our family's from Ohio, and he's from Ohio, too, so...
0: I know that makes sense. I know a lot of good people from Ohio, including you, Addie. It's 4th of July weekend, so much to celebrate, including your chance to see Harry Styles, like I said, in about 10 minutes, the Z100 Secret Sound.

0: The July weekend on Z100, New York's number one hit music station. In just a second, your chance to see Harry Styles. ¿Qué pasa? I'm Crystal Rosas here in Staten Island. Christina, how are you going to spend your 4th of July weekend?
1: Yeah, I'm going on vacation to Bermuda, so I'm excited for that.
0: Wait, a cruise? So fun. And you're not scared about the Bermuda Triangle?
1: No, I've been there before. It's beautiful. We're making a family trip out of it.
0: Oh, fun. A family trip. But who's going to get on your nerves the most?
1: I don't know. That's to be determined.
0: Usually it's...
1: my sister.
0: These flipping siblings, it never ends. Hey, let's do it right now, though. Your chance to see Harry Styles with our Z100 Secret Sound.
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0: Now your job is to be caller 1-800-242-0100. Give me the correct guess at the Z100 Secret Sound. You are going to see Harry Styles this summer at one of his sold-out residency shows at MSG. Whatever your guess is, you're still qualified for the grand prize to get flown to Mexico City to see him. Again, 800-242-0100. Happy 4th of July weekend from Z100. Again, I'm Crystal Rosas, DJ Dramos. Échale.

0: 100 New York's number one hit music station. That right there is DJ Dramos. Get us on everything. I'm at La Crystal Rosas. Let's get into it. The Z100 Secret Sound. Your chance to see Harry Styles.
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0: Now, I need your guests to see Harry Styles at one of his sold-out residency shows at MSG. What is a Z100 secret sound?
4: It's a somebody writing on a whiteboard with a marker and then tapping it.
0: Yeah, no, that's not the Z100 secret sound.
4: Ugh.
0: All good, though, because you are still qualified. That grand prize to get flown out to Mexico City with the bestie to see Harry Styles there. Your next chance is coming up at 6.

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1: I wanted the fame, but not the cover of Newsweek. Oh well, guess things can't be choosy. Wanted to receive attention from my music. Wanted to be left alone in public, excuse me. Wanting my cake and eat it too. And wanting it both ways. Fame made me a balloon, cause my ego inflated when I flew sleep. And it was confusing, cause all I wanted to do was be the Bruce Lee of loose leaf abused ink. Use it as a tool when I blew steam. Woo! 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It was like winning a used me. 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

0: Now I ain't much of a poet, but I know somebody once told me to seize the moment and don't squander it, cause you never know when it all could be over tomorrow, so I keep conjuring. 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
1: Do you ponder it? 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
0: I think you've been wandering off down yonder and stumbled on the Jeff Van Pondering, cause I need a

0: 100, New York's number one hit music station, the world famous 5 o'clock whistle. DJ Dramos right there. ¿Qué pasa? I'm Crystal Rosas, always here with us here in Holbrook. Miranda, we always chat about how you met your boyfriend at camp. You're celebrating your anniversary this 4th of July weekend. It's been a few years now. Are y'all doing long distance or does he live near you?
1: He lives right around the corner from the camp, so we didn't go to the same high school or anything, but we met through camp.
0: Love that. Now, who was the first one to make a move?
1: I was, but like now I'm 21, but I was 17 when I liked him, so like that was a no-go because he's 2 years older than me. So I was flirting with him, but he did not like me back. He liked someone else. And then I was like, okay, I'm gonna block this man, he's being annoying. But we were friends since 2021, then I blocked him in 2022, and then we started dating in 2023.
0: Oh girl, I love it. You played the long game.
1: Yeah, now we're together, so you know,
0: you won. Well, happy anniversary to you and your mans, and happy 4th of July weekend.
2: It's 4th of July. I'm ready to pop these firecrackers. Don't pop them on me. What a police
3: guy. Tell the police right there.
0: Have fun. Be safe. I'm back on Monday. Till then, everything at La Crystal Rosas. DJ Dramos, you killed it. And you hanging out again. Don't forget, your next chance to see Harry Styles, Thursday 100 Secret Sound, coming up at 6:10 with Kiana. Mwah.

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from here. What's going on? It's Kiana. And of course, we're very happy, very excited for our bride and groom. Getting our fourth weekend started, though, with your possible tickets to Harry Styles.

Well, that's Taylor and Travis today, I guess. But hey, after they do their thing, you could be there seeing Harry Styles at one of his sold-out shows happening next on Z100. Four.

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6: 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Congratulations. Another Shot happens Monday morning with Elvis Duran and the Z100 morning show at 8:10. But this weekend, make sure you listen.

0: high 90s and triple digits through the 4th of July weekend, and with humidity, it may feel like 112 degrees. 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
5: In Woodbridge, northbound side of the Garden State Parkway, it's a crash by the Colonia service area. Three lanes are blocked. Delays are stretching back for over a mile right now. So any other northbound road through that area is going to be better. Back to a few minutes in at the George Washington Bridge, maybe 5 to 10, Lincoln and Holland still minor, eastbound LIE, past Grand Avenue, still a car fire, only one lane open, very heavy delays in both directions. From the WOR Newsroom, I'm Adrian Watson.
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Like, we know she's definitely at the wedding, right? She has to be. Sabrina, come on. It's Kiana on Z100. The fact that, like, our studios are located probably about 18 blocks from where this shindig is taking place, we know Sabrina's going to be there. My wild card, quote unquote, is Charlie Puth. I mean, she literally has a song where she says, "We declare Charlie Puth should be a bigger artist," okay? It's Charlie Puth's new song, Reply to This, for New Music Friday on Z100. Baby, baby,

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It's Kiana. Happy July 4th weekend. We're having so much fun celebrating America 250, of course. And we got tickets to Benson Boone this weekend. Another shot happens, 7:20. Those are coming up.

Wall from Gracie Abrams for New Music Friday on Z100. She's about to drop her whole new album called Daughter from Hell on us in just a few days. And she actually said during the writing process, her boo is Paul Mescal, and they are two very happily in love. And she wanted this to be a very emotional album. She's like, I was afraid at times. I was a little too happy to be writing such a sad album. I love that. It's Kiana on Z100.

0: getting your Moonbeam ice cream on this weekend. By that, I mean, of course, like getting some ice cream by the Moonbeams, but also these tickets for Benson Boone. We have them coming up next.
1: Oh, I leave quite an impression. 5 feet to be.

0: do this. Benson Boone is coming, and we want to get you in. It's Kiana on Z100 this month. He's here. So this is your last chance to see him. July 10th at the Barclays. Your last chance for tickets. Be caller 100 right now to 1-800-242-0100. And on top of it, you're winning a tee from our Z T-shirt shop. Good luck.
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7: Everyone sees me as a football player, but before anything else, I'm human. I'm Javier El Chicharito Hernandez, and every single day I'm still learning how to live with problems, mistakes, ever since I was born. This isn't a normal podcast. Everything here is spontaneous, real, and genuine. Just honest conversations about what it means to be alive. I'm Javier El Chicharito Hernandez, and this is Learning to Be Human. 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

0: Yay! Oh, that's so exciting.
1: Caller 100. Oh, my goodness. It's going to be the best time. Do we love some Benson Boone?
0: Yes, we do.
1: Who am I talking to who loves Benson Boone?
0: This is Erin.
1: Hi, Erin. Where are you from?
0: I

0: From Somerset.
1: Erin from Somerset. Like, you're really getting in at the last minute. This is the last chance to win tickets. The show is on the 10th at the Barclays Center, and you are there, queen.
0: I can't believe it. I'm so surprised. I can't believe I won. Good way to start the 4th of July weekend.
1: I mean, I gotta agree with you there, queen. Have so much fun at Benson Boone at the Barclays July 10th. And we're throwing in a Z100T from our Z t-shirt shop at z100.threadless.com. 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Another way to win happens tomorrow at noon.

for New Music Friday. His song, Mr. Know-It-All, on Z100. If I can be a Miss Know-It-All for a second, I'd like to give thanks to somebody very special, and that person is Willis Carrier. You're probably asking me, who the heck is that? He invented the air conditioner. So I think we should all be really, really thankful for him today.

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4: 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Congratulations, Taylor Swift and Travis Kelce, who just got married at the Garden. 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We'll get into more on the ceremony and all the details next after Stateside.